0: up and made the tough choices that needed to be made to preserve our way of life.
1: We are going to the jungle. I don't know about you. No one here.
0: I don't want my children and grandchildren.
1: We are going to the jungle.
2: Exists to protect our rights and serve our interests, and that no one should be
0: mistaken. Every generation will be judged. So will we. Our children and grandchildren save us. God bless you and God bless America.

wonderful wife. And isn't it ironic? Don't you think? A little too ironic. And yeah, I really do think